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1: It's the Bootleg Kev Show, man. Happy Monday. The No Cap News Report. Few minutes away, James. What you got, man?
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1: That's happened to me before. 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
3: What it do, about?
2: Yes, sir. Welcome to the show, ladies and gentlemen. We are back at it on a Monday, long weekend. By the way, I got to say, I got to see Chris Brown and Usher this past weekend. Chris Brown brought out Kanye West.
3: Oof.
2: It was epic.
3: Oh, I would love to see a tour with just Chris Brown and Kanye.
2: Listen, the Chris Brown-Usher tour was something special. Felt really, like, historical. Salute to both of them. Hey, coming up, let's talk about it, man. The New York Times released the 100 best TV shows of the 21st century. And my goodness, they are catching some flack for it. We're going to break it down up next.

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1: Yo, it's the Bootleg Kev Show, man. We got that daily hate coming up. If you got something you want to hate on, leave us a voicemail. 877-817-2888 is the number. Are you hating on anything today, James?
2: I got to hate on Nicki Minaj for doing all the jumping and dancing and all the tricks she was doing over the damn weekend.
1: Oh, yeah. Nicki Minaj got interviewed on Fox News by Laura Trump.
2: Oh, man. Like, you could be interviewed by Laura Trump, but you ain't got to jump on it the way she was doing.
1: Also, it feels like life is hitting Nicki pretty quickly. Like, she looks rough right now. That's all I'll say. Anyway, stay by your radio. We got the Daily Hate coming up next. Keep it locked.

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Mistakenly, nobody been in a bag, but how many bodies done been in her bag?

0: the Daily Hate. What are you hating on, bro?
1: I got a brother, man. This guy's 40 years old, man. Tell me why this guy still lives at home with my parents.
0: Ooh.
1: And he's mooching off of him, man. 40 years old. Guy hasn't had a job in over 15 years. Doesn't want to work. All this guy wants to do is play video games all day.
2: So how old are you, sir?
1: I don't get it.
2: How old are you?
1: I'm 32.
2: Let your older brother do what he's doing there. If you want to be a broke bum, you just jealous that you got to pay rent. That's the problem. Inflation out here. I want to live with my mom right now. What you talking about?
1: You know what? I am jealous. Why am I the little brother doing what the big brother should have been doing to show me how to go out here and do what he should be doing? Why am I already doing that?
0: Listen, does your older brother, does he have any sort of like mental disorders or anything that would prevent him from working? Or is he just lazy?
1: He's just lazy, man. That's the disorder. Laziness.
2: He ain't even tried to sell
1: disorder.
2: Drugs yet or nothing like that?
0: Damn.
2: I'm just saying, let's get homie a job.
1: He couldn't do that right.
0: Yeah,
1: he couldn't do that right.
0: He's got to figure it out playing Fortnite at 40 at home with the parents, man. Sounds like a hell of a life to me. Oh, appreciate you calling, bro. He is hated on.
1: Absolutely.
0: If you got something you want to hate on too, leave us a voicemail, 877-817-2888. That is the number. Get at us for your daily hate. Coming up next, man, let's talk about a new Instagram feature that'll make you soft launching your relationship a little easier.
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2: What it do, bro?
1: All right, Instagram just dropped a new blurring feature for your story. So essentially, if you post a photo with someone and you don't want people to see their face, you could blur it out. It'll be pixelated.
2: Oh, here's another cool idea. If you don't want to post somebody, then don't post them.
1: Well, I think some people might, let's say you're with your homies and like maybe your kid's in the picture. Or you got a friend who has their kid and he's like, hey, make sure my kid's face ain't in the photo. Pixelate the face.
2: Okay, that makes sense. But for like soft launching relationships, like just don't post them. We don't care that much.
1: A lot of sugar daddies who are 50 years older than the women that they're flying all over the world will be pixelated on stories now. Yeah, they're going to be blurred up, all right? Hey, we're getting out of here. Back at it tomorrow, y'all. Same time, same place. It's the Bootleg Kev Show.

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0: 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What's up? 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
1: 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That's what's up. I want to hear this Justin Bieber right here.

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1: Ariana Grande, Hate That I Made You Love Me. What's up? It's Visa. Yo, you doing good on this early Tuesday? We're getting to the tail end of September, which is crazy, right? On the way, Drake, Lotto, Post Malone up next.
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1: 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What's up, it's Visa. 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

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What up? 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
1: JJS, the number one hit music station. Dave Thames, Rain Dance, what's up? It's Visa. Yo, hopefully you're doing good. Middle of the night, that's what's up. Big shout out to Veronica checking in. Got your Ariana Grande on the way. Also, Shakira coming up next. Keep it right here.

Mornings with Tito Cochino, 935-1027 JJS. Drake right there with Janice. What's up? It's VSON Radio. He recently popped out at a Karol G show in Houston, man. How dope was that? Here's Karol G with Baby Wow.

0: 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Bruno Mars, Risk It All. What up? It's Visa. Let's get on this Drake.
1: Yeah.

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What up? It's Vise on radio. Definitely looking forward to seeing our iHeartRadio Music Festival on Disney Plus and Hulu starting in October, man. It's Zara Larsson. She killed it a couple weekends ago in Vegas.

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0: 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Tyga, Pop Smoke, Janae Aiko right there. Sunshine, what's up? It's Visa. Yo, Janae Aiko got a dope track with Kendrick Lamar called Feels Good. Definitely going to get that coming up. Also, Bad Bunny, Lotto, Doja Cat up next.
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1: 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What's up? 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Bad Bunny right there, man. 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
5: 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Did I just stop what I'm doing?
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6: You got what I need.
0: What's poppin', man? We're kicking off the show. Feeling good. Dude, this is Tino. I don't know what it is, man. I've been having married women like reach out to me and hit on me, and Nicasio loves the idea of this.
7: Oh, bro, it's magical.
0: No. I hate it. I don't want any type of messiness in my life.
1: Well, what vibes are you throwing out?
0: I can't help. I'm hot.
7: Maybe it's your skin regimen.
0: I'm not going to lie. I've also had a lot of people, men and women, reach out asking about my skin lately.
7: Well, put it out there.
0: What sucks about that is right now I got pimples because I went, I know what happens. I went to the gym yesterday. If I don't shower within 20 minutes of leaving the gym, I will break out.
1: And that's what happened. I actually just saw this spray. You should try getting an endorsement right after the gym.
0: I know what it is. You spray it. Yes. I have it in my car. I ain't using it. I already know all of this. But let's stay on track. Married people, why are y'all reaching out trying to like mess around? It seems weird to me. I'll tell you more about it next.

0: If you're not already, dude, you got to rock with us on social media, man. It's at JJS Radio. Come on.
1: So for whatever reason, I just keep getting hit on by married women, dude.
2: Oh, wow.
1: It's Tino Gochino Radio. This is Tino. And the DMs keep coming in. It's been like the fourth one in a month.
3: And damn.
1: The more recent one, I kind of just leave it on red and keep it moving. But the most recent one, she had showed love to one of the posts that I made. So I thought that was cool.
3: Yeah. Mm-hmm.
1: And she had a check next to her name. And so you never know if those are real or bought. So I was like, let's see what this is. So then when I went to the page was full of pictures with like her and her man happy and in love.
2: Oh my gosh.
1: And I was just like, yo, like the message clearly shows that you're flirting because you were like trying to hang out.
3: Right.
1: And I was like, are you still with your man? And she's like, oh, no, but we're separated. I'm like, but clearly all the pictures are still there. Like there's feelings. If you're not ready to remove something from your social media, you're probably not really ready to date or do something. Why reach out until it's figured out?
3: Yeah.
2: I wonder if they're, since reaching out to you, I wonder if like they're obviously not happy in the relationship, but because they see that you got out of it, like they're like drawn to you.
1: Maybe. He's scarred. I'm scarred.
3: Let's scar together. Yeah,
1: I don't know. Maybe that could be like a good toxic, I guess, perspective. Not that you're toxic, but I like from their perspective.
2: Mm-hmm.
1: I don't know, maybe.
4: And you're single.
1: Yeah.
4: Why are you even asking those questions?
1: What questions?
4: Like, they're not looking for love. Like, I think they're like, just looking to hook up. So just give her what she wants.
1: Well, that's karma.
4: And then she can go back to her miserable family.
1: That's the childhood way to think about it. When you're grown, I love my life. And I don't want some crazy guy trying to kill me or do something stupid or fight me and do something because of something that his partner did. I don't even want to get in that mess. Life's finally good.
2: Exactly. I was just going to say that because, you don't know like what these husbands are like.
1: Yeah. I'm at peace right now. I want no... If there's any form of negativity coming my way, I just cut it off. Nicasio is the only piece that I kind of keep here just because.
4: Oh, my God.
1: Everything else, I just find...
3: It's like an anchor.
1: I'm trying to get some married perspective. Why do you think there's so many people out just trying to mess around? Autumn's on the line. She wants to give her perspective as to why she thinks this could be a thing. And I'm ready to hear it. Next.
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2: It's wild, man. I keep getting hit on by married women, and I want to be clear. I want to be clear. I don't like it. And to me, it's just awkward. I don't want drama. I'm like, stay away. Get away. I just, no thanks. But I'm curious as to why it keeps happening. Like, are there just a ton of marriages failing? Are people just unhappy in their situation? Autumn is on the line. Be real. Like, what do you think it is?
3: Some people just, the love is over, you know, and it's gone. And honestly, I think some people just get comfortable in the relationships and start searching for outside attention to fill in that gap, because sometimes it's just gone, and I get it. So
2: I wonder that too. Like maybe problem. They don't even necessarily want to leave their relationship. They're just missing the spark. So they're trying to find that somewhere else.
3: Yeah. And it's like, you know, when you're with somebody for so long, you just get used to so many things. And sometimes people just want a little more hype, or some people just don't get it. Like when you're in your relationship, that's it. That's what you get, you know? Got to spice it up a little bit somehow.
1: It's just sad because, I mean, you should be able to communicate with your partner, because I just don't think that this is the answer. It's going to make things so much worse.
3: It really is. I mean, but some people, there's just no option and people just want to bounce.
4: Yeah, I personally think that Tino needs to be the jumping cable to her spark.
1: Oh my gosh. Yeah.
2: Don't know if I would recommend what this guy's doing, but shout out to him. He placed the big, huge, crazy sign on his front lawn to let all of his neighbors know that he is happily divorced.
1: Oh my gosh. Nice.
2: So you could DM him, you see, or he could DM you. That would make sense. We'll talk all about it next.

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0: 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And I just want to make sure that we're connected everywhere, okay, on social. 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
2: I don't know if I would do this, but it is funny. There's a Texas man that placed a sign on his front lawn to let everyone know that he is happily divorced.
1: Oh, my gosh.
2: You should do that. It's just a huge, it looks like a big graduation sign, but it just says, divorced, wife gone.
3: Did he put a QR code for his dating profile?
2: Oh, that's a good.
1: Smart.
2: The fact you've thought of that is kind of crazy.
4: I thought it was for cash.
3: I'm going to go to a print shop.
2: What the hell? Comments, obviously, women are just attacking him. Drea Bella said, men always act like this, but 6 months comes around and nobody to cook for them. Then they start to get sappy. I swear, men.
1: I think it's normal, though, for anybody to be excited, I guess, after, not for the divorce part, but just like that it's over.
2: Especially if it's been drawn out.
4: Why are you celebrating something that failed? Like, this thing failed.
3: You got out of a bad situation.
1: And also, I just went to a divorce party a few months ago for my friend. But it wasn't like we were bashing men. It was like we were there for her. Because, yeah, like, she is going on this new chapter of her life.
2: But you're not celebrating that the marriage failed. You're celebrating this divorce process, which is grueling. It takes literally everything out of you. You don't know. Again, it goes back to what I said. You haven't been through it. You don't know.
4: It's kind of weird that you went and celebrated your friend, Serena, but you went back home to something that she wished she still had.
1: No, she doesn't.
2: If you get divorced, you don't wish it. You still had it.
1: Yeah.
4: You wish your relationship worked out.
2: No, see, you don't understand what divorce is, apparently.
4: Well, you have to end it. You have to get rid of it. Yeah. The marriage.
2: If the relationship doesn't work, then you both want to get out of it. The divorce gets messy because you can't agree on the terms. It doesn't mean you both want to be together, but 9 times out of 10, when it's a messy divorce, it's because
3: both
2: of money.
3: Do you think it's rare that like a divorce happens and only one person wants to get divorced and the other one's like super heartbroken, like, no, I want to make this work, and only one person?
2: I think that happens.
3: Think they're both done with it?
1: But I think like both people would, in some sense, would be heartbroken.
2: Yeah, because
3: it's such a long time.
2: But that's at first. You feel the heartbreak at first. Once they start trying to gut you and take every dime that you have, that love starts to fade very quick. And you're like, wow, this is okay. Got it.
3: Yeah.
2: Like that fades.
4: I wonder what you can do to prevent that.
3: Marriage.
4: Don't get married.

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1: People talk all the time about Gen Z and how they don't want to work, and this is true. And I feel like, for the most part, Gen Z, I think they just want to make statements.
3: Yeah. Mm-hmm.
1: Just in life, a relationship statement, a political statement, when they quit a job, a statement. And that's a thing. I guess their resignation notices are starting to get a little unhinged. And Matt found a post about it and just had him cracking up.
4: Yeah, it's basically, I guess, Gen Zers that feel like they were done wrong in their jobs. They wanted to make sure their boss knew when they quit.
3: Oh, wow.
4: Here's one. It says, "Dear managers, this place is toxic and I'm not strong enough to romanticize suffering. This job requires therapy and I resign immediately. Mentally, I quit on day one. Good luck to everyone else who's staying here." Signed, an abused employee.
1: Here's
4: another one she wrote on a certain piece of paper. It says, "I have chosen this type of paper for my resignation as a symbol of how this company treated me. I quit." It's written on toilet paper.
1: The fact that Matt, the fact that Matt is reading all of our ex-employees' notes is crazy.
0: What just happened?
1: Is there another one that you like?
4: Okay, "Dear HR, my man is taking care of me effective immediately. You will not be seeing me anymore. Bye."
3: Oh,
4: "Hey, sir, after careful consideration, approximately 4 minutes, I've decided to resign. I realize my talents are better suited to literally anywhere else. Today will be my last day. Please direct any future questions to somebody who still believes in this company." Good God.
1: I get it, but it's just like you're doing too much. Like, if that makes you feel better, cool. But that has nothing to do with you standing in the unemployment line.
2: There was recently, though, he's not Gen Z, but he was in radio, and I saw it posted that he quit on air. He's like, "I quit." And he just went off like how the company's treated him so poorly and that it's the most toxic workplace he's ever been in. He's "This will be my last break ever."
1: He stole that from Loretta. Or no, I'm Netta the mood setter. I remember this from back in the day. This was, you listening right now, probably not in radio, but this was a radio, like, folktale, like a legend. Listen to this.
5: "Do it to it. What better song to do it to it? It's I'm Netta the mood setter. And I told you I had a very important announcement. And here it is. I refuse to walk around and watch people on my job looking over my shoulder, people lying to me, people talking about me. It's ridiculous. It is sad. I can't take it. I'm not gonna take it. I don't have to take it. I'm not a dummy. I know how to find another job. But I refuse to walk around people. You can say what you want to say about me. And if you see me on the street, I'll let you know whatever you want to know. But I refuse. For the last 6 years, I made $6 an hour. That ain't nothing. I just got a raise after 6 years. I know I'm qualified. And after saying this, I don't care if I ever get another job in radio, period. It does not matter to me. But I will not be setting the mood at BLX no more. I refuse to walk around with people that'll speak to you. Hey, Inetta, how you doing? But then as soon as you walk by, that bitch, I will not do it to myself anymore. So if you're confused about what I'm saying, listen very carefully. I quit this bitch.
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1: They spent the night at the laundromat last night.
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4: Do they?
1: We're going to talk all about it next.
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0: All right, James is reaching out today because his boss never pays him back for coffee, but he's too afraid to say anything. I need to know if James's boss ever even asked for the coffee or this was just a James thing.
2: James.
0: Serena's going to read the DM that James sent in. We can talk all about it. It is Listener Therapy on Tino Cochino Radio. Go ahead.
1: Let me start by saying my boss has the worst temper and is easily becomes unhinged. So it's not easy to reason with this man. But almost every morning, he texts me to grab him coffee because he knows I go to Starbucks before work. I have no problem getting it for him, but he never offers to pay me back. The thing is, I love this job and I rationalize this by telling myself that I'm just investing in my future by being on his good side. But this is getting expensive. My girl is fed up with me and says if I don't say anything, then I deserve to not get paid back. How could I even bring it up to such an unreasonable guy that helps me pay my bills?
0: I mean, he doesn't know it's an issue because you haven't said anything.
1: Yeah, this is true, but I don't know. I just feel like I don't like confrontation. I don't like problems. So it's like if you feel like it's going to create a bigger problem, just choose your piece.
2: Like $8 a day, though?
3: No, it's not $8. That's a lot. That's like if you're getting 3 shots. But I don't know. For me, I feel like it's bigger than your $4 to $6 coffee that you're bringing every day. Like if he's meeting you halfway and, you know, he's not tripping when you're late, you know, he gives you time off and raises here and there, then it's like, dude, like just buy the coffee.
4: Matt, I mean, I don't know. If you're asking someone to bring you stuff, then you should know it costs money. And I think as the boss, you obviously make more money than your employee. You should be offering to pay. But I get his dilemma. So I would just put the coffee on his desk when he's not there and put the receipt under it.
3: Oh,
4: I guess
3: wow.
4: That's passive aggressive. But like, just so you know, like, hey.
0: He's like, why'd you give me the receipt? You paid for it, right?
3: Oh, damn. Yeah, I know.
0: Are we good?
4: I guess not.
0: Let's talk to Bernice. She said she was in a similar situation before. How do you navigate? How do you handle it? We'll see what she said next.
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1: The number one hit music station.
0: All right, so James, I guess, has been buying coffee for his boss every single morning because the boss texts him, hey, will you grab this for me? Will you grab this for me? It's every single day. And now it's at a point where he's not paying him back, and James is starting to feel like it's getting expensive. His girl straight up told him, listen, if you're not going to tell him anything, you deserve to not get paid back.
1: Oh, sheesh.
0: But he doesn't want, you know, to have a confrontation and make it this whole big thing. So what's the move? How do you handle it? Bernice.
2: I was going to start off by saying that in any job, everybody's replaceable. Unless you're doing extremely well, better than anybody else, I would understand. But everybody is going to be replaceable. Going above and beyond and buying coffee every morning is ridiculous because coffee can get expensive. So I would just honestly straight up and tell them, like, hey, I buy you coffee every morning. You know, it's either you're going to give me a f***ing raise or you're going to have to start spending me some money for it.
1: I don't like confrontation. So I'm like, what if I just get my coffee every day, but I bring a cup from home and I just tell my boss, oh, I've been making my coffee at home to save money.
2: That is, yeah. I mean, that's if he doesn't like confrontation, then that would actually be a good idea, Serena.
3: Yeah, but aren't you avoiding the main issue, which is the lack of respect? So if he's going to walk all over you about the coffee, then he'll move on to something else all over you about.
2: Yes, exactly. I mean, I don't mind like confronting anybody because I've been in like situations where bosses think that, you know, you're going to do everything for them when, you know, you have a role that you have to do and that's all you're supposed to be doing. But I mean, it's definitely going to be up to him how he wants to put it. If he doesn't want the confrontation, if he's okay with being disrespected continuously, then that's going to be on him. His girlfriend's kind of right on that one.
0: There it is. Bernice, thank you for the call. Appreciate you. Yep. Look, tea time, man. That's celebrity gossip. That's what's coming up next. And today we're going to talk about what, Serena?
1: Mariah Carey just lost one of her biggest Billboard records, and the person that beat her out might surprise you.
0: Oh, you know she's pissed off. Mariah Carey got that attitude. I guarantee you she's pissed off. We'll talk all about it next.

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0: Okay, tea time on Tito Cochino Radio. That's celebrity gossip. Mariah Carey, man, she's had the longest running, Hot 100 song or whatever it's called?
1: Yes.
0: Forever, man. It's the All I Want for Christmas. And that has been taken out by who?
2: Someone beat
1: that? Ella Langley's Choosing Texas has now spent 23 weeks at number one on the Billboard Hot 100, making it the longest running number one song in history of the chart.
0: Damn.
1: Which is crazy because I feel like we all know All I Want for Christmas is such a huge song. So yeah, to see that be dethroned.
0: She shops at Target, I can tell by the way. Yeah. That's crazy.
2: You know what would be funny is if she doubled down and made like another rendition of it, but like Christmas.
0: She's home for Christmas, I can tell.
1: Do you imagine? Think if they asked Mariah, like, oh, what do you think about Ella Langley beating your song? She'd be like, I don't know who that is.
0: I was going to say, she'd probably be like, who? She did to Jennifer Lopez before.
2: Yeah, that's crazy.
3: Oh, my
0: back
3: God,
0: in the day.
3: The shade.
0: What if they collabed? That's crazy. I don't know. I'm curious. Maybe Mariah's at a point where she's evolved and
2: yeah. She
0: knows she's a legend. And she's like, I could do a remix with her because that would be cool.
1: Yeah, I think it'd be great.
0: I'll tell you what's not great. The fact that Takis, one of my favorite chips, now has two new cancer-causing
1: oh my gosh.
0: Contaminants. That's how you say
2: yeah,
0: it, right?
2: Yep.
0: We'll talk about it next.

0: 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This is Jack Harlow.
1: What's up? It's 21 Savage.
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Yes, AGs. 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
1: Broke business, I cannot be your man. 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
2: Damn it, man. Health alert, baby. Testing has found two new contaminants linked to cancer concerns in Takis.
3: My goodness.
4: Why do we need to put this in there? Come on.
2: I mean, people know. I literally just had a bag like 3 days ago, maybe. Yeah, man. It says that I guess they've been tested and they found acrylamide. I mean, I don't know how to say any of these words, obviously.
1: Just come close.
2: And glycidel.
1: Okay.
2: And it says that both substances can form during high temperature food processing. I guess the acrylamide has been shown to cause cancer in animal studies, and it's classified as a probable human carcinogen, while glycidel can break down in the body, and it's another substance that is a probable human carcinogen.
4: Jeez.
2: A lot of big words, but yeah, they cause cancer. How is this even allowed in the chip in the first place?
1: It's because the FDA doesn't care. We have like the most lax FDA of like all the countries in the world. Europe, you never find these red. Did they already take the red 40 out of Takis?
2: No.
1: See?
4: That's, I thought we were moving forward with all this stuff.
3: They even got blue ones. I don't know. It's just, it's annoying because like I get it, like the whole cancer causing, but yeah, don't give it to us because now we love it just the way it is.
2: And that's the thing. It's like you see this, these stories come out and it's like, are they going to take it off the shelves? Probably not.
4: No.
2: They'll just keep it there.
1: Maybe a little warning sign.
4: I doubt it. Have like you guys ever had the blue Takis?
2: No, I've always wondered what they taste like.
1: That's got to be worse.
4: That's always had cancer.
2: Are they? Those are the cancer filled ones. It's just full of blue. That's why it's blue. Listen, man, coming up next, I want to talk. We've talked about this numerous times on the show. Like, how old is too old to live with your parents? There's a dad that finally kicked out his 36-year-old son.
1: Oh, that's mean.
2: Well, I didn't read the full story, but the actual line says kicks the 36-year-old son off of the family plan. Now, that could be a phone. That could be a lot of different things. So we'll break it down.
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0: Hey, what are we doing about Black Week this year?
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2: JJS.
1: All right, let's talk about this dad that has finally cut off his 36-year-old son from the family plan.
2: Sheesh.
1: I guess the man shared the story that his dad sent, or the text messages. And the dad said, son, after reviewing our records, I've realized you've been placed on the family phone plan for 18 consecutive years, which is an impressive run for something originally meant to support a teenager.
3: Oh, my God.
1: But now that you're a 36-year-old man who makes more money than I do.
3: Oh, my God.
1: It seems reasonable that you graduate to your own cell phone plan.
3: Dang.
1: So please accept this message as both a formal notice of independence and a proud acknowledgement. You have officially outgrown the family data plan. I understand this is a lot to take in, so please take the time you need to process this information.
3: That's a funny message.
2: That is funny.
1: I mean, that's real, though, right? Yeah. I mean, I feel like a kid is never going to say, hey, don't worry, I got this. Like, if you're getting something for free from your parents, you're going to ride that as long as you can, probably.
3: But that plan is so old, so he's probably grandfathered in, and it's probably like $30 for his line.
2: Dad, can I just give you the money? Don't kick me off.
3: I'll give you $50.
2: I've been on my own plan since I was about 18. But it was because, I mean, yeah, phone bills are expensive, and I know my parents didn't have a lot of money back then, and, like, I feel like my phone did get disconnected a lot, so, I had my own job, so at 18, I'm like, I'm just gonna get my own plan. I don't want to worry about this anymore.
1: I couldn't wait to have my own plan. Like, it made me feel like I was grown.
3: Yeah.
1: I feel like so many people, like, they don't even want that feeling anymore. Like, they want to be supported by someone, a man, a woman, a family member, a somebody. They just, it's like, nobody wants to grow up anymore.
3: You talking about kids or girlfriends?
1: Both.
3: Oh.
2: Oh, there's some bum boys out there, too.
1: Where?
4: Look in the mirror.
1: Damn. What just happened?
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0: So there's a story of this woman going viral because I guess she wanted some vacation time, but she was told that, I guess, co-workers that have kids are prioritized over her request because she doesn't have kids.
1: Mm-hmm.
0: It's a whole thing, man. We're going to talk about it next coming up inside Real Talk on

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1: There is a story going viral that made our co-host Serena feel some type of way, and she'll break it down for us, man. It's real talk. Go ahead.
2: So this woman, she requested Christmas off, which is, you know, still a few months away. And because it was so early, she's like, I should be able to get it off. I can make plans with my family. Well, her boss responded to her and said, okay, well, before I could approve this, I have to basically check in with all the other employees who do have kids to make sure, you know, this kind of aligns. So this worker was kind of confused and was like, okay, are you saying that my time doesn't matter because I don't have children? And the boss basically was just like, look, like Christmas is always a hard time and I have to look at all the circumstances and also like, what does the business need? Like who gets it off? Because right. You know, who's doing what jobs, but it sparked this big debate. And yeah, some parents are like, yeah, of course parents want to be there to see their kids get their gifts from Santa. And then other people were like, why do people without kids have to cater to people that have kids?
1: And so how does it make you feel?
2: Gosh, I feel like I see it both ways, but when I didn't have kids, I always had Christmas off, but I mean, I have traditions like with my Nana and my parents, and you don't know how many Christmases you have with, you know, your family. Yeah. But I would always work every holiday for all the other parents.
1: Nicasio?
3: Yeah, you got to give it to the ones that have kids. Like, if you don't want to have kids, then sorry, you missed out on those perks.
1: Holidays are not just for kids.
3: Christmas, kind of.
1: And, no, it's and not. Like, Christmas is not just for kids. It's for family.
3: Easter. Easter's for kids.
1: What about people that can't have kids?
3: I know, that's
1: and
3: sad.
1: And they have family.
3: Well, they can
1: so
3: work.
1: Then let them be with their family.
2: There has to be some type of rule, though, because you can't have every holiday off. If your job has something where you work all the holidays, like, you have to be fair in some way. So,
1: you know who stays open all the time? I don't think they have a day off as Jack in the Box.
0: Really?
2: Well, oh, yeah.
1: When you look at their I haven't been in a while, but when you look at their schedule on the window, like the drive-thru, it literally says New Year's Eve, open all day. Christmas, open all day. Yeah. One of the only places that does not close.
3: And it's time and a half, but the people that are usually working, hey, like, no, it's like,
0: well,
3: no one cares.
0: Don't shame people.
3: Hey, I'm just saying, like,
0: hardworking people.
3: They don't have anyone.
2: When I did work at my pizza place, I was a manager, and we were only closed on Thanksgiving and Christmas, but even on Thanksgiving, somebody had to go in and punch the dough, and I would always do it because I know I didn't
3: punch
2: have
3: kids. The dough?
2: Yes, yeah, you had to, like, make sure the
1: that
2: dough
1: was his
2: was
1: name?
2: Good.
1: That's mean, sir.
3: Oh, my God.
1: That's mean. Let's talk to Monique and see whose side she's on.
4: 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You do not deserve happiness.
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0: Take it to the max. 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
1: Now.
2: We know. The vibes are off. Let's get the music back.

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0: All right, so if you're just tuning in, there's a story that's going viral, made Serena feel some type of way. I guess there's a woman that requested Christmas vacation off. She thought she was going to get it because she put in so early for it. You know, it's only September. And I guess a coworker of hers is getting prioritized because she has kids and she doesn't. And so you're on which side, Serena?
1: I think I'm on the side of the person who's putting it in early.
0: Okay. Monique, thoughts?
2: So for me, I think it should be fair, but I also do see the fact that maybe between coworkers, they should be able to say, hey, you know, you had it this year, let me have it next year. You know, alternate, take the time to. Because, you know, sometimes in the workforce, there are people that just always get the Christmas off and don't give any other people the opportunity. I feel like it should definitely be fair.
3: If you don't have kids, what are you really celebrating during the holiday? Like, what are you really doing? Like, you're a full-grown man.
0: Just thankful for life, celebrating, coming through a hard time. There's a lot of things to celebrate. Nicasio used to live on this island, and they would celebrate kids there all the time.
3: Oh, my God.
0: Hold on one second. Don't hang up. Hold on. Ladies, anger before your period is not character. It is just simply biology that you can't control.
3: Oh, dang.
0: Sorry, fellas. Gotta deal with it. We'll talk.

0: If you're not already, dude, you got to rock with us on social media, man. It's at JJS Radio. Come on.
1: All right, ladies, I'm not trying to mansplain anything to you. Let me be very clear on that right now. I just saw this online, thought I might share with you. Anger before your period is not character. It is biology that you can't control. Do you agree or disagree so far?
2: Yes or no?
3: Like
4: I do. I'm trying to think if I get angry. I don't know if I get angry. I get emotional, though. I have been noticing that.
1: This says 3 to 5 days before your cycle, estrogen drops by 80% and progesterone spikes the brain and you lose serotonin, the main hormone of calmness. Result, irritation out of nowhere. The brain's amygdala.
5: Oh, remember that from Billy Madison?
2: Abdullah Amygdala.
5: Yeah,
2: that wasn't Billy.
1: This one's spelled A-M-Y-G-D-A-L-A. Amygdala.
5: Oh. I must be a different
1: Queen Amidala from Star Wars. Mama say, mama sa, mama gusa. This says that the brain's amygdala increases by 40% and it is responsible for fear and aggression. So during PMS, it works at maximum and any little thing causes an explosion. Oh. And so if you're trying to help this, it says there's a few ways. Magnesium plus B6, zinc, artichoke, less sugar in coffee, and movement instead of just being on the couch. Will not remove the PMS, but it will reduce your outburst by 50%.
4: Oh, okay. Well, or also, like, guys could just, you know, like, be more understanding, too.
5: Oh, my God.
2: It's funny.
5: We could leave the house for a week.
2: Bro, it's funny. I love these times of the month because this is where I poke the bear. And then I make I make my girl really mad. And then I'm like, now you have an excuse to be mad at me because you're already mad.
1: So you hate the fact that she's mad for no reason. So you're like, let me give you one.
2: Let me give you a reason.
4: So now she's like 200 times more mad.
2: That's fine.
4: That's terrible.
2: And then guess what? She makes me mad and then we're both mad at each other. And guess who apologizes first?
5: And who suffers? Your kid.
2: Yeah, you don't know what's going on though.
4: You know what's annoying though, when girls do have reactions and they're like, oh, she must be on her period, where it's like, no, maybe this is actually just how I feel and you're being an ass.
1: There's a video that I know everybody's against R. Kelly for everything that he did.
2: Still?
1: Obviously, I know he did bad stuff. But there is this one video that I'll randomly stumble across on YouTube sometimes. When I hear it, I still say, damn, he was talented. There's one singer that has said, listen, I refuse to stop listening to R. Kelly. I'm not muting anything. We'll tell you who it is next.

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1: There's just, listen, I want to start by saying I know R. Kelly did bad stuff.
2: Like, yes.
3: Very bad.
1: When you have to start it by saying that, you know we're going to say some stuff. But this is the thing. Sometimes I'll randomly come across this video on YouTube where R. Kelly was singing in a gym. And you have to admit, when you hear it, you do think, wow.
4: My mind's telling me no, but my body.

0: my God.
1: The fact though that he was telling us everything he was doing wrong in that one line.
2: Yeah, I mean.
0: Yes.
2: He wasn't hiding it, right?
0: Yeah.
2: Singer Lil Mo. Remember Lil Mo?

0: What a song, bro. Lil Mo killed it. And she was on Ja Rule's I Cry. And
1: Put It On Me.
0: Put It On Me as well. Mm-hmm. I mean, she did a thing. She did a radio host thing. I think she still does radio.
1: Oh.
0: Honestly. Shout out to Mo.
2: Yeah.
0: In a recent interview, she said that she refuses to stop listening to R. Kelly. She said, I'm not muting anything.
2: Dang.
0: This goes back to the conversation that we've been having, though. Can you separate the art from the music? It sucks because when you grow up to an artist or music, you don't know the backstory. You just grow up on the music. And when you think about music specifically, music is attached to moments in your life. So I remember when, like, I used to play Step in the Name of Love in the club and people would all come to the dance floor with their drinks and do it together. I remember when, like, Fiesta came out with Jay-Z, and that was a club moment. And you think of all these different things that tie it to it, and then you hear the personal stuff, and it's like, damn it, I want to hate you, but I want to love the music. Is that a thing?
3: I think it's hard when you've already liked the music. So if you already liked the music, you were a fan.
0: It's hard to cut it off.
3: Yes.
0: Right.
3: So, because like for me, I've explained this before, like since I was a kid, my mom would tell me like that R. Kelly was a bad man. So I just feel like I never listened to him because
0: comment,
3: I already had that in
0: this
3: my head.
0: Comment from Sydney Williams is funny. She said, listen, she's not alone. I still jam some R. Kelly. I just don't like Robert Kelly.
1: Oh, yeah, real guy.
0: I mean, that's kind of a good point, right? Like, you don't like the man and the stuff that he did.
1: The art.
0: Matt just understood what the R is.
1: Who's Robert Kelly?
2: Oh, my God.
0: Coming up next. Nicasio apparently wants to recommend an energy drink for Serena. Now, where does this recommendation come from?
2: The store.
0: Obviously. But why do you... Why do you think she needs this specifically?
2: Because it's like the best of both worlds.
0: Okay.
2: So like, you know, something obviously is going to help you have energy for your workout.
0: Yeah.
2: And then the other one, I just don't want to say it.
0: Okay, that's fine.
3: Oh,
0: perfect tease. Everyone's sticking around for sure. We'll talk about it next.
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1: All right, let's do it. Let's do it. Are you smarter than Nicasio? Yeah. We love to play this game because it's so easy, man. You're guaranteed to be a winner, but again, you have to play. So listen carefully. This is going to be the question of the day.
3: Which wrestling legend originally wanted to be an FBI agent before getting into the sport? Is it A, Dwayne The Rock Johnson, B, John Cena, or C, Hulk Hogan?
1: We have Heather on the line. She said she's been wanting to play this game for a minute, so we're glad to have her on, and we will play. 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

talking about a conservative, regular girl that still can beat a chest. 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
2: So I saw this trending. It's a question for parents who drink alcohol. Listen.
3: If you drink alcohol and you're a parent, I have a simple question for you. If your kid calls you at midnight and needs you, no warning, no planning, could you jump in the car and go? Could you think clearly? Can you be fully there? See, there's one thing that I love about sobriety, and it's simple. Nobody that I love ever has to wonder what version of me is answering that phone.
2: Let's go to Serena or Matt first. How would you guys...
4: Hi.
2: Are most, I guess... I mean, you guys drink the most out of everyone here.
4: Yeah, mm-hmm. For sure.
1: I mean, I don't drink during the week, or I don't really drink on Friday night either. It's a Saturday thing. So if your kid knows,
2: don't call mom on Saturday.
1: But I think once my kid's old enough to go out and stuff, I probably wouldn't drink for those reasons. Or like, you know, I'd be more aware.
4: Capping
1: of,
4: so hard.
5: Oh my God.
1: Matt, I'm a good mother.
4: I'm not saying you're not, but I know you like to drink and I'm the same way.
1: But I'm saying because I would know that my kid is out. So I think I would be worried just in general.
2: Matthew?
4: I do think about this sometimes. Not so much when I'm drinking because I've cut down on the drinking a lot. It's when I'm on my THC because sometimes I get my mind blown before I go to bed. Mm. And sometimes they'll be crying. God. My wife will be like, you didn't hear Mateo crying in the middle of the night. I was like, bro, I was on a different planet last night. So I do feel kind of weird. Like, what if we had to take him to the ER and I'm still like, you know, in the clouds and I do feel guilty. But I figure one of us will be sober or we can just call him an Uber.
1: I would be so mad if I was stressed because I would get mad at two. So my husband, if he would sleep through the baby crying, oh, I would get so mad.
5: But I mean, here's the difference. I mean, I don't... For you, Matt, your wife doesn't really drink that much, right?
4: She drinks, but depends on the day.
5: Yeah, but for Serena, you and your husband, you guys both drink. So what if you guys went to a football game and you guys are both drinking and Lil Cordova needed one of you guys?
1: Call Nana and Papa.
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2: Tea time, man. That's celebrity gossip. That's what's coming up next. And today we're going to talk about what, Serena?
1: Mariah Carey just lost one of her biggest Billboard records, and the person that beat her out might surprise you.
2: Oh, you know she's pissed off. Mariah Carey got that attitude. I guarantee you she's pissed off. We'll talk all about it next.

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0: Okay, tea time on Tito Cochino Radio. That's celebrity gossip. Mariah Carey, man, she's had the longest running, what, Hot 100 song or whatever it's called?
1: Yes.
0: Forever, man. It's the All I Want for Christmas. And that has been taken out by who?
2: Someone beat
1: Ella
2: that?
1: Langley's Choosing Texas has now spent 23 weeks at number one on the Billboard Hot 100, making it the longest running number one song in history of the chart.
0: Damn.
1: Which is crazy because I feel like we all know All I Want for Christmas is such a huge song. So yeah, to see that be dethroned.
0: She shops at Target, I can tell by the way. Yeah. That's crazy.
2: You know what would be funny is if she doubled down and made like another rendition of it, but like Christmas.
0: She's home for Christmas, I can tell.
1: Do you imagine? Think if they asked Mariah, like, oh, what do you think about Ella Langley beating your song? She'd be like, I don't know who that is.
0: I was going to say, she'd probably be like, who? She did to Jennifer Lopez before.
2: Yeah, that's crazy.
3: Oh, my
0: back
3: God,
0: in the day.
3: Shade.
0: What if they collab? That's crazy. I don't know. I'm curious. Maybe Mariah's at a point where she's evolved and
2: yeah,
0: she knows she's a legend and she's like, I could do a remix with her because that would be cool.
1: Yeah, I think it'd be great.
0: I'll tell you what's not great. The fact that Takis, one of my favorite chips, now has two new cancer-causing
1: oh my gosh,
0: contaminants. That's how you say
2: yeah,
0: it, right?
2: Yep, yep.
0: We'll talk about it next.

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1: JJS.
2: Damn it, man. Health alert, baby. Testing has found two new contaminants linked to cancer concerns in Takis.
1: My goodness.
3: Why do we need to put this in there? Come on.
2: I literally just had a bag like 3 days ago, maybe. Yeah, man. It says that I guess they've been tested and they found acrylamide. I mean, I don't know how to say any of these words, obviously.
4: Come close.
2: And glycidel.
4: Okay.
2: And it says that both substances can form during high temperature food processing. I guess the acrylamide has been shown to cause cancer in animal studies, and it's classified as a probable human carcinogen, while glycidel can break down in the body, and it's another substance that is a probable human carcinogen.
3: Jeez.
2: A lot of big words, but yeah, they cause cancer. How is this even allowed in the chip in the first place?
4: It's because the FDA doesn't care. We have like the most lax FDA of like all the countries in the world. Europe, you never find these red. Did they already take the red 40 out of Takis?
2: No.
4: See?
3: That's, I thought we were moving forward with all this stuff.
1: They even got blue ones. I don't know. It's just, it's annoying because like I get it, like the whole cancer causing, but yeah, don't give it to us because now we love it just the way it is.
2: And that's the thing. It's like you see this, these stories come out and it's like, are they going to take it off the shelves? Probably not.
3: No.
2: They'll just keep it there.
4: Maybe a little warning sign.
3: I doubt it. Have like you guys ever had the blue Takis?
2: No, I've always wondered what they taste like.
4: Bro, that's got to be worse.
3: That's always had cancer.
2: Are they? Those are the cancer filled ones. It's just full of blue. That's why it's blue. Listen, man, coming up next, I want to talk. We've talked about this numerous times on the show. Like, how old is too old to live with your parents? There's a dad that finally kicked out his 36-year-old son.
4: Oh, that's mean.
2: Well, I didn't read the full story, but the actual line says kicks the 36-year-old son off of the family plan. Now, that could be a phone. That could be a lot of different things. So we'll break it down.
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I'm doing things they ain't seen before. 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Fall off what I ain't seen him for. I'm doing things that excite the source. 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
0: All right, let's talk about this dad that has finally cut off his 36-year-old son from the family plan.
1: Sheesh.
0: I guess the man shared the story that his dad sent, or the text messages. And the dad said, son, after reviewing our records, I've realized you've been placed on the family phone plan for 18 consecutive years, which is an impressive run for something originally meant to support a teenager.
2: Oh, my God.
0: But now that you're a 36-year-old man who makes more money than I do.
2: Oh, my God.
0: It seems reasonable that you graduate to your own cell phone plan.
2: Dang.
0: So please accept this message as both a formal notice of independence and a proud acknowledgement. You have officially outgrown the family data plan. I understand this is a lot to take in, so please take the time you need to process this information.
2: That's a funny message.
1: That is funny.
0: I mean, that's real, though, right? Yeah. I mean, I feel like a kid is never going to say, hey, don't worry, I got this. Like, if you're getting something for free from your parents, you're going to ride that as long as you can, probably.
2: But that plan is so old, so he's probably grandfathered in, and it's probably like $30 for his line.
1: Like, Dad, can I just give you the money? Don't kick me off.
2: I'll give you 50.
1: I've been on my own plan since I was about 18. But it was because, I mean, yeah, phone bills are expensive, and I know my parents didn't have a lot of money back then, and, like, I feel like my phone did get disconnected a lot. So, I had my own job, so at 18, I'm like, I'm just going to get my own plan. I don't want to worry about this anymore.
0: I couldn't wait to have my own plan. Like, it made me feel like I was grown.
2: Yeah.
0: I feel like so many people, like, they don't even want that feeling anymore. Like, they want to be supported by someone, a man, a woman, a family member, a somebody. They just, it's like, nobody wants to grow up anymore.
2: You talking about kids or girlfriends?
0: Both.
2: Oh.
1: Oh, there's some bum boys out there, too.
2: Where?
3: Look in the mirror.
0: Damn. What just happened?
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1: 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Shout out to Sarah, Michelle, Michaela, all locked in right now. We appreciate that. Frankie V, got a new one by Cardi B coming your way next.

I'm like. 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

around. 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Look

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0: Working?
1: I'm working on my computer, yes.
0: Or are you just on Facebook?
1: No, I'm actually working.
0: Cool. I mean, just because your boss is listening in, you don't got to lie. I got requested. I'm kidding. Music by Zara Larsson coming up next. Ariana Grande, The Weeknd. And of course, if you need something as you get ready for that lunch hour coming up next, man, slide in the DMs at Frankie Vizzle. We'll get you set up next as well.

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Tino Cucino Mornings brings that heat every single weekday morning on 93.5, 1027JJS.

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1: Lots of good movies out. I feel like sometimes it's nice to just go to the movies and escape from reality. Avengers Endgame Encore topped the weekend box office this past weekend. Also out is Primetime. Also The Heart of the Beast, man. A few movies that popped out this weekend that people are buzzing on, of course. Lots of good stuff on TV as well. So if you want to escape the craziness of life, you can always go to the movies or kick back with some Netflix when you get home from work today, man. 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
0: 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We're talking all about it tomorrow morning, 8 a.m.
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So we're going to start handing out a lot of cash again next week as we delete your debt. So I do recommend maybe following us on Instagram and also making us that number one preset on the free iHeart Radio app to get you in the running to win that cash easily starting next week, all right? Yeah.

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I feel like every song that Tyler puts out is a straight up vibe, including this one. Tyler, is it love?

0: JJS, the number one hit music station. It is Frankie V. I know, Denise, you seem stressed out right now. What's going on?
1: Oh, I got to record a video for the company, and I don't feel comfortable in front of the camera. I'm freaking out.
0: No, don't freak out. It's easy. Just pretend like you're talking to your best friend. Maybe talking to, I don't know, your sister, your coworker. Just like a one-on-one conversation in that video. You'll be good. And nice again. That done. We got Drake, Too Hard for the Radio coming up next. We'll throw it back with Sierra. Also, Bad Bunny, DTMF, kicking things off in minutes.

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0: 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We're talking all about it tomorrow morning, 8 a.m.
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7: What's up, you guys? 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My debut single, Stay for the Credits, is officially out. I've been working on this song for a while now, so it feels pretty crazy to finally get to share this side of me with you guys. I hope you love it.

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1027 is a JJS Sola. Play that new Cardi B in about 3 minutes. And right afterwards, we're going to throw it back with Chris Brown with you, man. Great music coming your way in the next few minutes, man. 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

0: 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Just got another one.
1: 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She has a job interview today, and I wanted to wish her good luck.
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Zumba.

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I got Drake on the way with Janice STFU.

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I'm your boy, Ryan O'Brien. Ride home with me at 5. I got DJ Pup Dog with me. We're in the mix of the Old School Buffet. It's all your favorite throwbacks, not Justin Bieber. Speedy.

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1: 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I'm Ryan O'Brien. I got Ariana Grande, Hate That I Made You Love Me, and a few, and Drake straight ahead on JJS.

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0: 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Feeling the vibe on this Tuesday afternoon. Yeah. Michael checking in for some Busta and Mariah coming up.
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93.5 1027 JJS. Sabrina with Espresso. Hollywood might want to take a look closer at who's writing their movies. A new study found that movies written by women generate bigger profits than male-led productions, yet most of the industry's biggest budgets still go to men. They looked at nearly 200,000 films released over the last 30 years and found that movies written by women earned about 34% higher profits and delivered a better return on investment. Some recent box office giants including Avatar, The Way of Water, Barbie,

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It's been a day for Sheila. Like one of those days where just everybody got on her nerves at work. I'm here for you. Got your Don Toliver body. We'll do that for you next. Here's Posty. So

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JJS, the number one hit music station. 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

93.5, 102.7 JJS, Mornings with Tino Cochino. I knew there was a reason that I was a little turned up today, and so was my barista when I pulled up to get my coffee, and they, like, gave me a discount, right? I'm like, what's this for? I didn't even ask. Today's National Coffee Day. Did you know that? Can

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JJS, the number one hit music station. Rama, Selena, calm down right there. Were you a big fan of the TV show Glee? McKinley High School, right? Ryan Murphy, who was one of the creators of Glee, says a reboot has been completed, a script, actually. The hit series ran for 6 seasons in the early 2010s. Murphy says that not only is the script finished, but that most of the cast is very enthusiastic about the potential reunion for the musical comedy series. He told Entertainment Tonight that he's been in touch with 10 of the original cast members. While a script may be ready, they're have no been official plans to start production. But, I mean, the wheels are turning, right? Who remembers Glee?

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1: It's the Bootleg Kev Show, man. That's James Andre Jefferson Jr.
2: What a dope out?
1: Yes, sir. Coming up, man, we have got a comedic legend on the show.
2: Come on now.
1: Shout out to this guy who just dropped his new Netflix special, Joe Coy.
2: Oh, yeah, the special is fire.
1: Yes, we are hanging out with Joe Coy up next. Keep it locked. It's the Bootleg Kev Show.

0: 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This is Post Malone.
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4: 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Hey.